a masterpiece. Oh my, my, oh my, my love. I take one look at you, you're taking me out.

cyanide to everyone. Got to help, well, we got to help, yeah. There's no need to cry, yeah. Got to help, well, we got to help, yeah.

WDR. WDR 2. I walked along a forbidden road. I had to know, where does it go? Like birds are flying to the sun, I had to run.